low. Ring them bells with an iron hand so the people will know. Oh, it's rush hour now on the wheel and the plow. And the sun is a-going down upon the sacred cow.

child cries when her innocence dies. 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Ring them from the fortress for the lilies that bloom. For the lines are long and the fighting is strong, and they're breaking down the distance between right and wrong.

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0: 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Pink pedal pushers, red blue jeans. 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You greedy old wolf, I'll show you my heart, but not all of it, all of the hateful parts. 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I play Beethoven sonatas, Chopin's preludes. 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

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The piano has been drinking. Not me. Not me. Not me.